money, but that's all right, cause folks like her, you know what I'm talking about. So they be glad to see her when she come around, cause they know they gonna have some fun, fun, fun. You know what I'm talking about? Yeah, the girl got it going on, baby. That's what's happening, you know what I mean?

1985, on Malaco label. This is about the best I've got out to shoot with.

No chocolate-covered candy hearts to give away. No first of spring, no song to sing. In fact, here's just

continental, continental. You sing while you're dancing, your voice is gentle and sentimental.

Let's chase everyone from the place. Come on with the rain, I've a smile on my face.

Here's a song for all you mamas out there, keeping those families together. And all you farmers' wives, doing your best.